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2: Good morning, Southwest Indiana. Hey, we're looking at mostly sunny skies today. A nice day, 82 out there. Partly cloudy tonight, 60 for a low. Tomorrow, Tuesday, mostly sunny skies again. Upper 70s. Very pleasant day. Sunny skies on Wednesday, too, with a high of 81. That trend kind of continues. Thursday, sunny skies again. No rain to be seen. 83 for highs. Overnight lows around 62. Friday, mostly sunny skies. Warmer, though, with a high in the mid-80s. That's your weather.
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1: Good morning, Southwest Indiana. Hey, we're looking at mostly sunny skies today. A nice day, 82 out there. Partly cloudy tonight, 60 for a low. Tomorrow, Tuesday, mostly sunny skies again. Upper 70s. Very pleasant day. Sunny skies on Wednesday, too, with a high of 81. That trend kind of continues. Thursday, sunny skies again. No rain to be seen. 83 for highs. Overnight lows around 62. Friday, mostly sunny skies. Warmer, though, with a high in the mid-80s. That's your weather.
0: Juan es patrocinado por Sell for Free Wells Realty en Jasper, la compañía de compra y véndeme a mí de a gratis. 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
3: Good morning, Southwest Indiana. Hey, we're looking at mostly sunny skies today. A nice day, 82 out there. Partly cloudy tonight, 60 for a low. Tomorrow, Tuesday, mostly sunny skies again. Upper 70s. Very pleasant day. Sunny skies on Wednesday, too, with a high of 81. That trend kind of continues. Thursday, sunny skies again. No rain to be seen. 83 for highs. Overnight lows around 62. Friday, mostly sunny skies. Warmer, though, with a high in the mid-80s. That's your weather.
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0: With your WITZ News, I'm your news director, Blake Burris, reporting. Jasper residents are being invited to show off their patriotic spirit as the Jasper Strassenfest Committee launches a patriotic home decorating contest to help kick off the 2026 Strassenfest season and America's 250th birthday celebration. The contest ties into the 2026 Strassenfest theme, Threads of History, Patterns of Progress, highlighting both Jasper's heritage and its vision for the future. Residents living within Jasper city limits are encouraged to decorate their homes, front porches, and yards in red, white, and blue. Entries will be judged in two categories: Classic, which focuses on traditional patriotic displays, and Whimsy, which encourages creative and imaginative designs. First and second place prizes will be awarded in both categories. Winners will be announced during the Patriotic Park Picnic on Thursday evening, July 2nd at JC Park. Participation is free and entries must be received by Friday, June 26. Judging is scheduled for the evening of June 29th. Residents can enter by completing a form at the Jasper Chamber of Commerce, calling 812-482-6866, or emailing their name, address, phone number, and category selection to chamber@jasperin.org. The City of Jasper and the Jasper Chamber of Commerce are inviting the public to celebrate Indiana University's National Football Championship this Wednesday, June 3rd. The free event will be held at the Jasper Arts Auditorium, with doors opening at 4:30 p.m. Attendees will have an opportunity to view and take photos with the National Championship Trophy in the lobby. The program begins at 5:15 and will feature special guest speaker Mark Deal, a former Indiana University football player and coach who now serves as an assistant athletic director at IU. Organizers say the event is open to everyone and offers a chance for Hoosier fans to celebrate a historic 16-0 national championship season right here in Jasper. The Jasper Chamber of Commerce and Deaconess Memorial Medical Center are offering a community health screening on Friday, July 10th from 5:40 to 9 a.m. at the Memorial Southside office on West 12th Avenue in Jasper. The screening includes blood pressure, height and weight, body mass index, weight circumference, cholesterol testing, blood glucose, a chemistry panel, and tobacco status assessment. Optional screenings include PSA testing for men, colon cancer screening kits, thyroid testing, complete blood counts, and A1C testing. The basic screening costs $45 with additional fees for optional test. Participants are asked to fast for 12 hours before their appointment, although water and prescribed medications are permitted. Results will be available 1 week later, and all information remains confidential. Registration is now open through the Jasper Chamber of Commerce and Deaconess Wellness Solutions. The City of Huntingburg Street Department would like to provide an update on the paving schedule for the Fox Trot Court, short 4th Street and 8th Street. Due to rainfall last week, J.H. Rudolph's paving schedule was delayed from their original timeline. Crews are now scheduled to return today, Monday, June 1st, and tomorrow, Tuesday, June 2nd, to resume work on the projects. The City of Huntingburg understands that delays can be frustrating, and they sincerely appreciate everyone's patience, understanding, and cooperation. As we start a new month today, Monday, June 1st, you are currently paying an average of $3.66 a gallon for gas in the state of Indiana, according to AAA. That is 66 cents below today's national average of $4.32 a gallon, while also being 59 cents more expensive than the average of this time 1 year ago, when it was $3.07 a gallon. With WITZ News, I'm your news director, Blake Burris, reporting.
1: Beautiful weather expected over the next few days, so it's time to get outside and get something done. You are listening with Lauren for today's Southern Indiana weather forecast. For today, Monday, June 1st, partly sunny skies are expected with a high near 82 degrees. Partly cloudy skies expected tonight with a low around 59 overnight. Tomorrow, Tuesday, June 2nd, sunny skies expected with a high near 79. Clear skies for your Tuesday night with a low around 56 overnight. Sunny skies again for your Wednesday, June 3rd, high near 81 degrees. Clear skies Wednesday night with a low around 58. Thursday, June 4th, sunny skies expected with a high near 83. Mostly clear skies Thursday night with a low around 62. Friday, June 5th, mostly sunny skies expected with a high near 85. Partly cloudy and a low around 66 Friday night. Saturday, partly sunny skies expected with some slight chances of showers and a high near 85 degrees. Saturday night, mostly cloudy skies expected overnight. More chances of showers and thunderstorms with a low around 69. 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

0: Welcome back to the Ramsey Show in the Fairwinds Credit Union Studio. I'm George Camel here with Jade Warshaw. Open phones at 888-825-5225. Danny is up next in Orlando, Florida. Danny, how can we help today?
1: Hi, thank you guys for taking my call.
0: Sure.
1: So, a little background. Me and my husband have been married for about a year and a half. He immigrated here from Peru. He's been here for about 5 years now. He has a high possibility of being deported before our family case is approved.
0: Oh, wow.
1: So that decision will be made in December. So we still have about $15,000 in credit card debt that we were working on paying off. But my question is, should we just keep to paying minimum payments and try and stack cash in this time since of the, you know, I don't know, if he's deported, it'll be like 2 to 5 years before he'll be able to come back.
0: Oh, my goodness.
1: So I'll be going with him, of course.
2: Right.
0: That was going to be my ask. And what are the financial implications if this does happen? Like, come December, let's say he is deported, you go with him, how much money is this going to cost you guys, and what will your new life be like?
1: It depends. He could be detained for a couple months before he's deported, and then it's kind of up to the government as to where they'll deport him to. Then we may have to pay for him for a flight to a new place that's a little safer for him. He's thinking about going to Spain. He has a buddy that lives there that could help him out with starting his life there.
0: And you're just going to follow him wherever he goes?
1: I would plan. Absolutely.
0: Okay. What are you guys doing for work?
1: That's my husband. Right now, we both manage a kitchen. I make about $26 an hour, and he makes $23 an hour. And then we also have a bunch of side jobs. So we're bringing in about $8,000 a month.
2: $8,000 a month. Okay. And are you renters? Do you have a house? Tell us about any assets you have.
1: We have two paid-off vehicles, one that has a loan on it, but it's not upside down. It's a wash if we sell it. So we have three vehicles. We're selling the one with debt on it to get that monthly payment out. We have monthly bills of about $1,000 in lawyer fees. And then the rest of our expenses are about $3,000 a month. So we'd be able to save a decent amount of money. But paying off all that credit card debt, I think I'm not sure if it would be wise to do that. Given we might need it.
2: I'm calling
1: future.
2: This storm mode for you guys because it's a storm and you know what's coming. And so I would treat it that way, just like we would if there was a baby coming or if you knew you were being laid off, that sort of thing. Did you say that you're renting?
1: Yes.
2: Okay, you are renting. Okay, so if you were to go, let's pick Spain. If you were to go to Spain, I'm guessing you would sell the remainder two cars.
1: Mm-hmm.
2: And how much would that give you?
1: About $7,500 for both of them.
2: Okay, that'd give you another $7,500. And then if you were to stop, just pay minimum payments and stop debt snowballing, how much would you have saved by December to add to the
1: $7,500? To get out of the apartment, it's $3,000. We'd be breaking our lease.
2: Okay.
1: And then after that, we could probably save up about $15,000.
2: Another $15,000. Okay. What I would start doing is to try to, and I know that you don't know, you mentioned Spain, so I would just start there. I would just start gathering as much information as I can. I'd look at where his buddy lives in Spain. What's the cost of living over there? What's it cost to get a two-room apartment or a one-room apartment? What type of job opportunities are transferable that you do here that you could do there? And I do the same thing for Peru, where whatever area of Peru his family is from, right? And just start to get as much knowledge and information as you can. I think that's going to give you more peace.
1: Yeah.
2: More absolutely. Money, more information will give more peace.
1: Absolutely. So it is wise to stop paying on the, just make minimums on the credit cards.
0: Yeah. And if this doesn't happen in December, okay. Well, now you have a pile of money. Just knock out those credit cards instantly.
1: Okay.
2: But if you can approach this with like $25,000 in your pocket, I think that's going to feel really, really good. And to kind of have a checklist of here's what we're going to do. We're going to sell the car and then we're going to do the lease and then we're going to do this and just kind of literally put down a plan of action, like document it and document what it would look like going to Spain, document what it would look like going to Peru, all of that. And I think that that's just going to help you feel uber ready for this.
0: And you can use the Every Dollar app, Danny, and plan all this out. You can make a fake budget of like, here's what our new life could cost us. Here's what our current life costs us. And in the meantime, use that budget to create as much margin as you can. Now is not the time to go YOLO and life's crazy, so let's eat out. Now it's how do we use as little of this money as possible to stack it up so that not only can we pay off the credit card debt, but we have an emergency fund. We have no debt now starting this new life. So that's the end goal, is can we, whatever happens, can we restart this process with no debt and an emergency fund? You guys will operate differently no matter what happens.
2: Yeah, and spend some of the things to add to that list would be, if you do go to Spain, you're going to likely need some sort of work visa as well. And what's the cost for that? So make sure you're factoring that in as well.
0: Whew,
2: that's a lot.
0: Wild. That's a wild one. Wishing you guys the best. Yep. All right, Daniel is in New Orleans up next. What's going on, Daniel?
3: Hey, how's it going, guys? Thanks for taking my call.
2: Yep.
3: So I got a question. So I've always used you guys as like some advice for my kids growing up. I lost my father when I was young, and I've used the principles and teachings that you guys have had. And just getting to now adulthood, my oldest daughter graduated from flight attending school the same day she graduated from college, debt-free with a bachelor's degree. And she's going to be doing some international travel with her new career. And I'm just trying to figure out how to navigate, you know, using a debit card during international travel and what kind of advice you guys can give me that I can pass along to her.
2: I love that. That sounds like an adventure for her. Well, I mean, I can tell you what I did. My husband and I worked on cruise ships and went to over 92 countries. And I had a debit card, and a lot of times I would call them ahead of time and let them know, I'll be out of the country, here's where I'll be visiting. So my card would work in those different locations. I never had an issue with them thinking it was fraud. But also, because I was traveling, they knew to be aware that there could be fraud. And it had I had all the same protections.
0: And another key point here is international fees. And you can avoid that. Our friends at Fairwinds, actually, they created a smart bundle for our fans that includes a Fairwinds debit card. And after watching my video that I did on this topic, they said, hey, let's get rid of international transaction fees all of our users. So she can open up a Fairwinds account and sort of use that as her, you know, international spending money and keep her home bank account separate and just sort of fund it with how much she needs each month from that. And that'll help protect her, you know, sort of OG account as well. So that could be a great move for her. And on top of that, they will even waive $10 a month in ATM fees if you're international. So a lot of cool features there. Not intentionally a plug for Fairwinds. It happens to be the thing that came to mind of how to solve this. And for online purchases, there's a great one called privacy.com that allows you to create virtual debit card numbers. So that's another solution if she's making purchases abroad online. They even can do a physical card as well, but I think Fairwinds will do the trick right now for her. And I'm less worried about fraud now with things like Apple Pay.
2: Yes.
0: And I try to use the local currency instead of converting, because that'll actually cost you more to convert to USD. But, you know, do the research. Nowadays, it's easier with a smartphone.
2: That's right.
0: There's an app for everything.
2: Yes, that's right.

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1: Jenna is in Seattle up next. Jenna, welcome to the Ramsey Show.
10: Hi there.
1: Hey.
10: So my question is, quick and to the point, should I allow my very generous boyfriend to pay off some additional debt of mine?
1: Wow.
10: So
1: tell us more.
10: Is...
1: What does additional mean? How much has he paid off so far?
11: Well,
1: many questions.
10: He paid off a personal loan that I had taken out to do some home repairs. About a year and a half ago.
11: Mm-hmm.
10: And then about 6 months ago, he paid off my student loans.
11: Ooh, how much was the personal loan and how much was the student loans?
10: The personal loan was maybe $15,000. And the student loan was probably $30,000,
1: $35,000. Oh, my. So he's paid off $50,000 worth of debt for you so far.
10: Right.
1: How much more is there to go?
10: Well, all I have is a car and a home loan. That's the only other debt that I have.
11: Do you guys live in your home?
10: We don't live together.
11: Okay.
10: We maintain separate households. We've been together for about 3 years. He's widowed.
11: Widowed. Any kids?
10: We both have kids that are all college age.
11: Okay. How old are you guys?
10: In our 50s.
11: Okay.
10: He's retired. He retired young.
11: Okay.
10: He and his late wife did everything right financially. And I'm divorced, and so that kind of messed up my financial situation. But
11: are you
10: going
11: to marry him? I'm just getting cut into the chase.
10: We've both decided we don't want to remarry, but we're committed to each other.
1: So you'll continue to live in separate households and hopefully be together forever in separate households.
10: I don't know. We're still figuring that out.
11: I'm gonna tell you, Jenna. I think this question is more about you than it is about him. Because if you said to me, this is the one, like, I think we're getting married, I want to be with him, and I think it's happening, I think he's going to pop the question, I would feel less of the way I feel right now, which is, I don't think you need to be accepting these gifts from somebody that you don't think that you're going to be on the long haul with. $50,000 is a lot of money.
10: Well, I think we're going to be in the long haul. We just don't necessarily want to get married. I was in a very abusive marriage.
11: True that.
10: He had a very long, happy marriage. But
11: true that. But you and I both know long haul doesn't exist without commitment.
10: True.
11: And I didn't hear it. It's like, it could be. Like, I care for him. I love him. But I don't know. It was more like that. Is fair enough?
10: I don't feel that way, but I can see how it comes across that way.
11: That's my only thing. I don't hear me, because this is on all the radio and all the YouTubes and all the podcast. I think you're a great person. I don't think that you're in any way trying to, like, scam this guy or anything like that.
1: Yeah, you're not doing anything wrong. It's on his volition if he wants to spend his money how he so chooses. He could give $50,000 to a charitable organization or a gambler in Vegas. It's his money.
10: Right.
1: He's choosing to help somebody that he loves, which is a very noble thing. We can all agree on that.
11: I just don't know that I would accept such a gift if there wasn't a full commitment there. Because this is the type of thing that could breed resentment later, I think.
10: Mm-hmm. Right.
1: Couldn't this hang over your head of, hey, I paid off $70,000 of your debt, and this is how you... Could that happen one day?
10: I don't see that happening with him, because he also pays for... We go on a lot of vacations, and he pays for everything. He doesn't let me pay for much of anything. He has done well, and
1: is he independently wealthy? Like, he's obviously retired, he has a huge nest egg. If he's just willy-nilly paying off debts like this, it sounds like he's doing very well. He's a multimillionaire, is my guess.
10: Well, yes.
11: Okay.
10: We're very open about the financial situation, and it's very lopsided.
11: Give me an estimate. What's his net worth versus your net worth?
10: He's in the double digits, millions.
11: Okay.
10: And I'm in the less than half a million.
11: Okay. For you and your placement in this relationship, I love the idea. I'm not saying that you need to go back and pay him back the $50,000. I'm not necessarily saying that, but I don't want you to let him pay your car off. I want you to do that.
10: Okay.
11: I want you from this, if you take on debt, because you have said, hey, we're separate. We live in separate places. We have separate finances. And many, you're dating. Like, you guys have maintained your boundaries. I actually love that for you. Since you're doing that, I would do that in this area as well. No, it's my debt. I want to pay it. I think that allows you to maintain a certain amount of independence. And I think it allows you to keep the if this were a marriage, it'd be different, but it's not. So it allows you to keep the balance of power right where it should be, which is there. No one can say that this guy is taking care of me, that I'm mooching off of him, that I'm living off of him.

0: And I think you're a nice lady too. And you're like, this is great. I think it's probably really great. I don't sense anything that's off here. I just, if I were in your shoes,
1: it's not a bad problem to have.
0: But I listen, I'll take it a step further. I hope you guys do commit. Like, I hope that you guys find the trust that you need and find the healing that you both need, because you both have been through it. I mean, you said he's a widower and you've been through an abusive time. Healing would have to take place in major ways, I think, for both of

0: Now you don't have that. You don't have your own retirement. So there's also some protections you don't have in that regard.
1: Right.
2: George makes a good point, and I'll go further on that point, which is I love that the separation that you guys have created, because that's just what I think is a normal dating separation, and I think that that's good. But I think if you tie your finances up too much in the way of, letting him pay major debts, there could develop, let's say in the future, you start noticing something that you're like, man, I don't know if this guy's done. When he's done so much for you, it could make you feel like you need to stay with him longer than maybe you would have if these things hadn't been done for you. Does that make sense? Like, it could just create a vision there that I want for you. But I don't see that happening. I think it's going to be all good, but I just want to throw that out there for you.
1: Mm-hmm.
0: What is your income right now?
1: From my primary job, I make about $150, and then I get some of my ex-husband's pension, which all goes toward my retirement, and then I have a side gig.
2: Yeah.
0: Oh,
2: so
0: great.
2: You're good.
0: Great,
2: you got money. You've got your own thing.
0: You can
2: over
0: pay off
2: here.
0: This car in a couple of months, it sounds like. What's left on the loan?
1: Right now, about $40,000.
0: Okay. So if you took, let's say, $4,000-$5,000 a month, you could be done with this in 8 to 10 months.
1: Potentially, yeah.
0: See, there's my question.
2: Like, I'm not putting that much on it, George.
0: If this was only on you, there's no urgency here. You're not changing any behavior that got us here. Well, we went out and bought a, $50,000-$60,000 car, and that's the part. I want you to be good on your own to where you don't need him.
1: Right.
0: And I think it's going to change Jenna. If she pays off her own car loan, she's going to drive that thing differently than if Jenna's boyfriend swooped in to pay it off. Now she's going car shopping again, going, whoo, what other debt can we get in?
2: Mm-hmm,
0: let's play this game. This is fun. So I'm wishing you guys the best. I hope you have a long, wonderful life together. And yes, I hope you get married. Selfishly.

0: I've been doing this show for over 30 years, and some of the saddest calls I've taken are from situations that are completely preventable.
1: Yeah, and what's so hard is I feel like one of those, especially the ones that I'm like, oh, it's terrible, are people that call in and their spouse has passed away suddenly and they don't have life insurance. When you have to think through, how am I going to pay my bills?
0: How am I going to eat next week?
1: Yeah, the middle of all that grief. Like, it's terrible. And so life insurance is the one thing, especially as a mom with three little kids, that I'm like so big on for people to get because it's inexpensive. Xander is the place that Winston and I actually all of life insurance.
0: It doesn't cost much because Xander shops among a gazillion different companies. It doesn't cost much. 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You got to say it out loud, and you got to say, I'm going to say I love you to my family by taking care of them and taking the time to put this stuff in place. The cost of stinking pizza. 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
2: Friends are remembering him. You're listening to Network Indiana. I'm Jake McDaniel. Brett Scrogum was a top 100 student at the IU Kelley School of Business. He died yesterday, just days after being shot in a parking garage. His classmate James Wilson told Fox 59, Scrogum was always there for his friends.
3: He was, such a good friend, and he was willing to drive 12 hours to come all the way down there to support me and be in my wedding. Hopefully that's a testament to show, how much he cared.
2: Brett was walking to a baseball game Thursday when someone shot him inside the parking garage in downtown Indianapolis. A person told the cops they heard the gunshot, but police haven't arrested anyone. A man was shot and killed inside an SUV behind a business in Marion just before 2:30 this morning. Deputies took Cristobal Lester to a hospital where he later died. Police discovered that Lester was shot in the head. He was 20 years old. Another man was shot at a gas station on Indy's Near East Side last night. Indianapolis cops got to a Marathon gas station just after 9 o'clock and found the man shot. He's stable at a hospital. Investigators believe people may have been involved in the shooting, and they say people drove off after shots were fired. More than 300 first responders and volunteers are gathering at Indian Creek High School for an active shooter training exercise. Here's Johnette Cruz.
4: The two-day simulation is designed to test how local police, fire, and school staff coordinate during a worst-case scenario. Officers will practice neutralizing a threat while EMS crews focus on triage and rescue. The operation marks the fifth consecutive

0: consecutive year that Johnson County has hosted a countrywide multi-agency active intruder drill. State safety officials say the goal is to build a faster unified response to save lives. Johnette Cruz, Network Indiana.
1: And Alex Palou won the Detroit Grand Prix yesterday. The four-time series champion has opened up a strong points lead as he continues his run toward a fourth straight championship. And Kyle Kirkwood was second. Graham Rahal was third. This is Network Indiana.
2: Congress has access to all kinds of insider information. Some congressmen use it to make millions in the stock market. That's not right. So Senator Todd Young is fighting to end it. Young is pushing to ban Congress from trading stocks, period. And President Trump agrees.
3: Let's also ensure that members of Congress cannot corruptly profit from using insider information. Pass the Stop Insider Trading Act without delay.
2: Todd Young has never traded stocks in Congress. Not once. Young's a Marine. He gets it. Go to young.senate.gov. Thanks, Senator Todd Young, for doing the right thing. And together, let's tell Congress.
3: Let's also ensure that members of Congress cannot corruptly profit from using insider information. Pass the Stop Insider Trading Act without delay.
2: Paid for by Endless Frontier Innovation.
4: This is Hoosier Ag Today's Monday Farm Market Preview. Joining me, Mike Castle at Stone X, and it's a new month. Probably, Mike, some of the same old influences, though, on the markets that we'll be looking at.
5: Oh, yeah. As always, for these last few months, very headline-driven. Have to kind of watch what we're doing here. But it is a new month on the ledger for your managed money folks. And, you know, it's Monday. We'll also get an updated look at USDA's crop progress this afternoon. We should probably see our first wheat harvest progress number published. Obviously, last couple weeks shifting a bit wetter may slow things down. And we should also see our first corn ratings, I would think. I would expect to see pretty lofty ones. Iowa, I believe, was above 80% good to excellent. No national publication, but a few states had theirs out last week. All this rain we've gotten here recently definitely getting us off to a good start.
4: That's Mike Castle, and I'm Andy Eubank. Hoosier Ag Today, Indiana's Farm Network.
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9: 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Katie, what's going on?
10: Hi. So I had a question. I am getting about $75,000 workers' comp settlement. And my parents want me to save all of it for a down payment on a house. And I was wondering if it's valid to take $5,000 or $10,000 of that and spend it on my wedding for next year.
11: Oh. Okay.
9: What happened with the workers' comp situation?
10: I got injured and, yeah, I ended up getting an attorney and turned into this.
9: Wow.
10: So, yeah.
9: Are you okay now? Are there any kind of ongoing health
10: concerns? I'm getting better. Yeah, I have good private insurance. So, yeah, but I'm slowly getting better now. I'm just doing a lot of different treatments.
11: And you'll be able to work as you once did?
10: Yes,
11: okay.
10: Correct.
11: Okay.
10: I start nursing school in the fall, actually.
11: Okay. Cool. So you're getting married. Are your parents helping fund the wedding at all, or it's just you and your fiance fitting the bill?
10: So it's a little bit of both. So his parents are pitching in a little bit, mine are pitching in a little bit, and then we're also going to have to pay a little bit on our own.
11: What's the total budget?
10: I think we're looking at about $15,000, and I'm thinking we're going to be splitting it three ways.
11: Okay.
12: 15, you said?
10: Yes.
12: Okay. So, you guys collectively as a couple would owe $5,000.
10: Yes.
11: Okay. And you want to take $5,000 of the $75,000 and that be your cut?
10: Yes, correct.
11: I mean, I don't see why not. Is there anything else to the equation we need to know about? Do you have a bunch of debt laying around anywhere? It doesn't sound like you do.
10: No, we have no debt. We have paid off vehicles, and we currently are living in a trailer on my future in-law's property.
11: Okay.
10: To save money. I have my bachelor's degree, but I don't have any student loans. I have all of it paid off.
11: How are you paying for nursing school?
10: It's only about $5,000 because it's through a community college, so my parents are offering to pay for it.
11: They're paying for that. I mean, I think $5,000 of the $75,000 is a reasonable amount. I think the $15,000 wedding in full is a reasonable
12: amount.
11: I'm
12: honestly impressed you can do a wedding for that number in today's America.
11: I agree.
10: Yeah, definitely. And I guess my second part to this question is what to do with the rest of the money to help it grow over time until I'm ready to buy a house.
12: Yeah, how far away is that purchase, you think? Is it a year, 2 years, 5 years?
10: About 5 years.
12: Five years.
10: 21 right now.
11: The magic number.
12: Ding, ding, ding. So the way we look at this is 5 years is a long-term decision, and so you could invest this money. You could invest it in a brokerage account, non-retirement, put it in some index funds and let it ride, and hopefully in 5 years. The reason 5 years is sort of this magic number is because over 5 years, you're likely to see some gain in that investment account versus a shorter time period, like 2 to 3 years. You could see some market dips, and you go to pull out that money, and it's a smaller amount than you even put in. Mm-hmm. That's not the ideal scenario. So if that worries you at all, a high-yield savings account is still a great option. You can make over 3%.
10: Okay.
12: You know, you can jump on to fairwinds.org/Ramsey and open one with the Smart Bundle, and that'll at least help your money grow and not get eaten up by inflation sitting in a checking account.
11: Yeah. What would you do,
10: definitely.
11: George? Would you invest it, or would you hold it, your temperament?
12: If I knew it was 5 years and I'm not going to get a little, doom scrolling on Zillow and go, oh, really, 3 years, then I would be comfortable investing it. And you can always contact a SmartVestor Pro on our website to help you invest that wisely. But otherwise, a high-yield savings account, no one's going to be mad at you if you do that.
11: Nope.
10: Okay. All right. Sounds good. Well, thank you guys so much.
12: Yeah. Good luck with everything. It's a lot of life change.
11: That is a lot.
12: Nursing school, getting married, trying to buy a house, especially
11: workers' comp,
12: at 21.
11: Yeah.
12: So much life left to live.
11: Babies, I tell
12: you. Don't you wish you could go back and be 21 and debt-free? Ugh.
11: If I was 21 and debt-free, I wouldn't know how to act. I don't even think I would know how to
12: I don't think
11: function.
12: I can stay that way at 21 with my prefrontal cortex. I'm like, I gotta go get some debt. I'm itching for some debt.
11: Listen, I think I needed to learn my lesson. Maybe it was good that I had a lot of
12: Some of us
11: debt.
12: Need to touch the hot stuff.
11: Yeah, that's right.
12: All right.
11: Oh, boy.
12: Mike is in Portland up next. What's going on, Mike?
13: Hi, thank you for taking my call. I've got two questions. One is much more minor than the other one. So I'm going to lay down the sort of groundwork here. So I'm 29 years old. I am a nurse, and I make pretty good money. I currently make about $250 a year.
12: Whoa.
13: As a nurse.
12: How?
11: Travel?
13: I do... No. So luckily, on the West Coast, I'm from Florida, and we make crap money there, and we get paid a whole lot more here on the West Coast. That's one of the reasons I came out here. Mm-hmm. And I do work a good amount of overtime as well, so this isn't just me working.
12: Is this a specific
13: hours.
12: Type of nursing?
13: No, I'm just a nurse in the hospital. Every nurse in my hospital could make that much if they
11: Holy
13: work.
12: I mean, that's like doctor money. I'm just impressed.
11: Way to go.
13: Well, see, that's actually part of the problem. I mean, it's a good problem to have, sure, but This is the reason I'm calling, because I like being a nurse. It's great, but I don't want to do this forever. I do want to do more down the line. So I also have, I've been here for about a year and a half, and I've got just a little bit over $200K invested in my brokerage account. Mm-hmm. And it's been going well. And really, I went into nursing because I wanted to do something else down the line initially. It's basically something you can go back to school for, and you essentially are, you work in anesthesia. Those guys make much more money than even the $250 I make. Mm-hmm. It's closer to like $350, $375.
11: Uh-huh.
13: But it's a three-year school to go to. And most of those schools will either make you sign a contract and you cannot work during that time. And even if they don't make you sign a contract, you can't really work in that time.
12: It's so intense.
13: You're so busy. It's pretty intense. Yeah,
11: okay.
13: You're really not going to be able to work very much. So initially, when I worked in Florida, I was going to make about $60K a year. So that was a pretty easy thing to pass up for 3 years to go to school and make a whole lot more money.
11: Right.
13: But now it's so much more. So
12: to give up all this income,
11: what would you be earning if you got the degree after 3 years?
13: So pretty reasonably, anywhere between $350 and $375. That would be pretty reasonable.
12: And what's this program cost?
13: So that's the other thing. The cost of the program usually about 130 to 160, depending on school. But you also have the right. So
11: right.
13: You also, most people have to take loans out. It's very similar to medical school, because most people go to medical school. They don't have a significant amount of money to be even to
11: right.
13: live off of. Yeah.
11: Well, you've got the money invested to pay for the cost of the education, but you're not quite. The problem would be, what would you live off of for 3 years?
12: How much do you need to live for a year if you were just acting like a broke college student while you're in this program?
13: So I pretty much live like that now. I invest my money very, very aggressively. Probably maybe like $3,000 a month.
12: So you could live off, like, let's say, $50,000 a year. You could live.
13: Oh, for sure.
11: So you need $150,000.
12: Plus the amount for the program, which is $300,000. You currently have $200,000. Here's a game plan. I would just work for another 6 to 12 months and save up another $100K, and then you've got a nice little parachute to not work for 3 years and cash flow this entire program, and you will likely be the only person to graduate from that program completely debt-free.
13: So here's the other option. I think that is one of the options I was thinking about, but the other option I thought about is, why not just keep doing what I'm doing? And what I mean by that is, if I were to keep doing what I'm doing for about another 5 years,
11: mm-hmm.
13: I would reasonably, assuming the market goes okay, I invest in very, very, like, very safe.
12: We got 5 seconds, Mike.
11: Spit it out.
12: You want to retire early? What?
13: No, I don't want to retire early. I would just like to work for 5 more years and have about $1 million invested. And then instead of going the anesthesia route, just go be a nurse practitioner.
12: Yeah.
13: Would...
12: My brother does that. That's a great field as well. I think either way, you're good. Follow your heart here. Do what you feel is right.
11: Hey, what's up, guys? It's Jade. Summer spending adds up really fast. 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
14: 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Two DuBois County teams still alive and kicking in baseball sectional play. Tonight at Alvin C. Rutzer Field in Jasper, the Southridge Raiders meet up with Gibson Southern. It's a 7 p.m. first pitch this evening in Jasper.
15: Next to Sectional 31, Sectional 32, Heritage Hills goes up against Memorial. That's hosted by Evansville Bossy School. Let's drop down to 1A Sectional at number 64, Northeast Dubois against Tecumseh this evening, 7:30. Your first pitch from Linville. Sectional 62 from Ligoti is Orleans and North Davies this evening. 2A Baseball, Sectional 48, North Posey and Evansville Modern Day. 46, Mitchell. That will be Salem and Eastern fighting for the championship. And from Linton Stockton and Sectional 47, they will have to play two games today to determine the championship. West Vigo and Eastern Green still alive, then North Knox and Sullivan. Plus, Sectional 16 from 4A Wrights and North alive in baseball. In tennis, semi-states have concluded and tickets have been punched to the state finals tourney. The first match back on Saturday from Jasper, Memorial over Providence 5-0. And in the second match, the Jasper Wildcats advance past the Plainfield Quakers 5-0. The final score, Jasper and Memorial semi-state champions. They will move to this state finals this coming weekend. In the Prospect League, week one is in the books. The Bombers falling to the Cape Catfish 11-5 last night, but the early returns good. 4-2 through the first week. They're back at home on Wednesday. In the major leagues, the Cardinals take 2 of 3 from the Cubs. They've got the Rangers at 7:45, English on 98.5, Spanish on 99.1. For WITZ, Chris Norton reporting.
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1: All right. Today's question comes from Travis in Maryland. He says, I'm debt-free, and I've built a successful career making over $150,000 at age 28. I will soon be marrying my fiance, who is graduating from medical school with $475,000 in student loans. Whew. She seems flippant about this amount of debt when I bring it up. While the amount stresses me out, I've never had any debt because I paid for college, vehicles, and etc. out of pocket. How can I communicate to her the importance of getting this paid off once we're married?
0: Once we're married?
1: Oh.
0: Oof.
1: Ay. Okay.
0: I wouldn't wait till then, bud.
1: I know, because I'd want to show and prove. I'd be like, show me that you agree with this sentiment by starting to pay off some of this debt on your own, fiance.
0: Yeah, not being aligned on your values around money is one of the biggest red flags.
1: It's a red flag. Big flag.
0: You've got to get that part dialed in before you get married.
1: Yeah, the fact that she seems flippant about it specifically is what would give me a little bit of pause here. Which,
0: can we be honest, most people who went to medical school and went $500,000 into debt are flippant because either they're in denial or it's monopoly money to them. Because they're like, well, it'll just take me a lifetime to pay this off.
1: Yeah, I have a couple of questions. I wish you'd called in, Travis, because I want to know, when is she graduating? And I want to know how much time and when you're getting married so I can understand the time frame. What I think needs to happen is as much as she can begin starting to pay these off now while she's working, and then once – again, I don't know the timeline.
0: Yeah, she's graduating. We don't know when. We don't know when she'll have a job, what residency looks like, all of that. So this could be a long journey before she's making real money.
1: Mm-hmm.
0: And so if they're married, it's basically Travis's problem.
1: That's
0: now.
1: Right.
0: So he's worried, understandably, about taking on $500,000 of debt.
1: And if she's not on board with him going, you know, full force paying,
0: if she's
1: it off,
0: minimum
1: it's
0: payments,
1: problem.
0: And he's like, we got to clean this up before we get a house. Well, there's going to be a lot of fights.
1: They got to have this conversation. This is a conversation that you're not going to want to have, but you need to have. And you have to have the conversation and not try to manipulate the outcome for it to be what you want simply because you think you want to marry this person. You need to go where the facts lead, my friend. Yeah.
0: And I would get to the bottom of why she's flipping about it and do it calmly. Mm-hmm. You don't need to be, you know, defensive and instigating and yelling, but just say, hey, I want to know, why are you so cavalier and nonchalant about this? Like, this is a lot of money.
1: Yeah.
0: And you might need to help show her that with some math and what a monthly budget would look like trying to pay off $500,000 in student loans.
1: Mm-hmm.
0: And she's going to go, oh, I'm making 60 in residency for 5 years. This is going to be a tight life.
1: Yeah.
0: And it's going to delay our ability to buy a home and go on vacations and upgrade the cars and all the things you want to do once you're married.
1: That's true.
0: So if you guys can at least get on the same page of, here's the game plan once we're married, here's how we're going to attack this debt, then I would move forward. But I would not wait until you're married to have that discussion.
1: I would not. And I want to, let's talk about this for a tad bit longer because I think this is important. So if you're dating someone and you want to start having the conversations about money, the first thing you're just trying to learn is what their philosophy is around debt and spending. And I think the best way to do that is to simply float a question out there and listen for the response. Don't start by saying your point of view, because I think a lot of times if you're out with somebody, you like them, you think there's a future, if you have a sense of what they believe, sometimes you can kind of veer your answer towards theirs.
0: There's a little bit of fake it till you make it.
1: A little bit, yeah. And you don't, and with this subject, you don't want that. So it would be as simple as me being like, so George, you know, so we've never talked about this before. Like, what's your philosophy on money? Like, what do you think about money? And you're just quiet and you just listen. Really? What do you think about debt? Debt is fascinating to me. What do you think about it? And if he's like, well, you know, if you leverage it the right way, you know, learn. And I would, that night, I would just, everything would be like, oh, that's so cool. Huh? You know, does he ask you the question back?
0: Does she shut down when you bring it up?
1: Yes.
0: Now it's something we got to dig into.
1: Yes.
0: What's behind that?
1: What's
0: and it might be
1: that?
0: Something from her childhood or how her parents handled money. Who knows? Shame, mm-hmm. guilt, baggage. But you got to deal with this stuff before you put that ring on it.
1: Yeah, there's got to be like three levels that you got to get to. Number one is just you learning. Number two is, are they asking you, are they interested in your opinions on the matter? And number three, maybe they shut down the first few times, but if you go in there for a third try, is it still lock and key, or are you able to see a little bit more light every time you ask? Because if you are, that's a good sign.
0: Yeah. And the bad stuff is just going to be amplified once you're married.
1: Yes.
0: Once you can really let your hair down.
1: Yeah, it doesn't get easier simply because there's a ring on your finger.
0: Yeah.
1: Please.
0: Good luck, Travis. Wish you the best. Terry is in Boise up next. What's going on, Terry?
2: Hi. Hey. I am calling to get you guys' opinion about what constitutes a valid emergency to go into safety funds.
0: Ooh. Do you guys disagree on this?
2: Vehemently.
0: Oh, wow. What do you think constitutes as a financial emergency?
2: Things like, I've been on a long-term job search, and so that's adding to my wife's stress about money. That in and of itself is kind of an emergency, which is I've tried to include in the conversation. Her take-home pay is about $3,800 a month, and we have been using every dollar and been living on a very declared budget. And so when things like, holes in the shoes prescription contacts for our kids or mm-hmm. a dentist or car repair, more like kind of preventative maintenance,
1: yeah,
2: car care a lot of times.
1: She thinks that's an emergency.
2: They put us over the $3,800. And I actually even know pretty much the exact amount that we should be supplementing the monthly income by about $300-ish because of how responsible we're being. She is just very fearful of the savings going away because the job search has taken so long.
0: Are you guys living off of savings because of you not having income?
2: No, we're living off of her income.
0: So, okay.
2: The take-home pay.
0: How much is in savings?
2: $40,000.
0: Oh, wow.
2: Which is about,
0: And you guys don't have any debt?
2: None. No, we just finished... We went back to Financial Peace University through our church last year to get rid of medical bills and tax issues that I had from my company that has closed.
0: Okay. Way to go. Well, you guys are in a better financial position than you think, especially once you get some income in the door. How long have you been going without income on your side?
2: Almost a year.
0: Okay. What?
1: That feels too long. Terry.
0: Zero income, zero work, zero side gigs?
2: I have been applied to everything. So I'm a sales engineer in industrial automation. There's not a lot of that here. A lot of the jobs that I've applied for, like at the nurseries or just kind of like retail jobs, they kind of don't understand what I'm doing there. They've actually made comments about like this job's for high schoolers kind of thing.
1: Sure.
2: That's
1: okay.
2: So long.
1: That's okay if they make those comments.
2: I told them I'm in the middle of a career change. It's fine. It's been a little rough.
0: Because you're saying $300 would solve this per month.
2: Yes. Yeah. And we have the budget history to show that.
0: So $4,100 is really what it should be. If she's taking home 38, she needs to be taking home 41, or you guys need to be creating that level to cover all the bills. And so I'll say this. Here's what constitutes an emergency. Is it unexpected? Is it urgent? Is it necessary? It's not those things. It's really just poor planning. Let's add a sinking fund line item in the budget for car maintenance, for contact lenses, because we know that's going to come up every few months. That will solve a lot of these problems, but
1: Terry,
0: I think she's really stressed because
1: you
0: haven't had a job in a year.
1: Any job. All the jobs. Make a job.
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6: With your WITZ News, I'm your news director, Blake Burris, reporting. Jasper residents are being invited to show off their patriotic spirit as the Jasper Strassenfest Committee launches a patriotic home decorating contest to help kick off the 2026 Strassenfest season and America's 250th birthday celebration. The contest ties into the 2026 Strassenfest theme, Threads of History, Patterns of Progress, highlighting both Jasper's heritage and its vision for the future. Residents living within Jasper city limits are encouraged to decorate their homes, front porches, and yards in red, white, and blue. Entries will be judged in two categories: classic, which focuses on traditional patriotic displays, and whimsy, which encourages creative and imaginative designs. First and second place prizes will be awarded in both categories. Winners will be announced during the Patriotic Park Picnic on Thursday evening, July 2nd at JC Park. Participation is free and entries must be received by Friday, June 26. Judging is scheduled for the evening of June 29th. Residents can enter by completing a form at the Jasper Chamber of Commerce, calling 812-482-6866, or emailing their name, address, phone number, and category selection to chamber@jasperin.org. The City of Jasper and the Jasper Chamber of Commerce are inviting the public to celebrate Indiana University's National Football Championship this Wednesday, June 3rd. The free event will be held at the Jasper Arts Auditorium, with doors opening at 4:30 p.m. Attendees will have an opportunity to view and take photos with the National Championship Trophy in the lobby. The program begins at 5:15 and will feature special guest speaker Mark Deal, a former Indiana University football player and coach who now serves as an assistant athletic director at IU. Organizers say the event is open to everyone and offers a chance for Hoosier fans to celebrate a historic 16-0 national championship season right here in Jasper. The Jasper Chamber of Commerce and Deaconess Memorial Medical Center are offering a community health screening on Friday, July 10th from 5:40 to 9 a.m. at the Memorial Southside office on West 12th Avenue in Jasper. The screening includes blood pressure, height and weight, body mass index, weight circumference, cholesterol testing, blood glucose, a chemistry panel, and tobacco status assessment. Optional screenings include PSA testing for men, colon cancer screening kits, thyroid testing, complete blood counts, and A1C testing. The basic screening costs $45 with additional fees for optional test. Participants are asked to fast for 12 hours before their appointment, although water and prescribed medications are permitted. Results will be available 1 week later, and all information remains confidential. Registration is now open through the Jasper Chamber of Commerce and Deaconess Wellness Solutions. The City of Huntingburg Street Department would like to provide an update on the paving schedule for the Foxtrot Court, short 4th Street and 8th Street. Due to rainfall last week, J.H. Rudolph's paving schedule was delayed from their original timeline. Crews are now scheduled to return today, Monday, June 1st, and tomorrow, Tuesday, June 2nd, to resume work on the projects. The City of Huntingburg understands that delays can be frustrating, and they sincerely appreciate everyone's patience, understanding, and cooperation. As we start a new month today, Monday, June 1st, you are currently paying an average of $3.66 a gallon for gas in the state of Indiana, according to AAA. That is 66 cents below today's national average of $4.32 a gallon, while also being 59 cents more expensive than the average of this time 1 year ago when it was $3.07 a gallon. With WITZ News, I'm your news director, Blake Burris, reporting.
7: Beautiful weather expected over the next few days, so it's time to get outside and get something done. You are listening with Lauren for today's Southern Indiana weather forecast. For today, Monday, June 1st, partly sunny skies are expected with a high near 82 degrees. Partly cloudy skies expected tonight with a low around 59 overnight. Tomorrow, Tuesday, June 2nd, sunny skies expected with a high near 79. Clear skies for your Tuesday night with a low around 56 overnight. Sunny skies again for your Wednesday, June 3rd, high near 81 degrees. Clear skies Wednesday night with a low around 58. Thursday, June 4th, sunny skies expected with a high near 83. Mostly clear skies Thursday night with a low around 62. Friday, June 5th, mostly sunny skies expected with a high near 85. Partly cloudy and a low around 66 Friday night. Saturday, partly sunny skies expected with some slight chances of showers and a high near 85 degrees. Saturday night, mostly cloudy skies expected overnight. More chances of showers and thunderstorms with a low around 69. 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

0: I cannot tell you how many times people call in here and they've co-signed a loan with somebody that they were once dating.
1: Because they wanted to help mm-hmm. them.
0: Because they wanted to help. They wanted to build credit. They wanted to start their life together. And then it goes south and he's looking for her to pay her into this car that they've co-signed on, right? So the first part of the conversation is whatever you do, please don't co-sign. If there's a co-signer needed, it's because that person would not be approved for debt on their own because they're clearly broke. And if you co-sign with somebody, you know this, I'm saying it for those listening. If you co-sign with somebody, it goes the opposite way. You're on the hook for the entire balance. Mm-hmm.
1: And then
0: never
1: the,
0: do it.
1: The other piece of this, you're talking about how do we build credit without a credit card. Well, then I go, well, what are you trying to build credit for? For a car loan? That's well, I thought we agreed. We're not going into debt for a car. We're going to save up, pay cash. So all the things that you think I need credit for that, I would question it and go, do you though? And I walk you through this in my book, Breaking Free from Broke. So I'm going to send this to you as a gift because if you guys read this together, you're going to be reading off the same sheet of music. You'll be totally aligned. You'll know how to communicate about it, how to navigate life without a credit card, without credit. And I walk you through every piece of it in the book in the credit score chapter. So hang on the line. We're going to send you Breaking Free from Broke. If you want the audiobook, just let our phone screener know. They'll get you that as well. I wish you guys the best. Green flag so far with this relationship.
0: Yeah, you guys are on the right track.
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3: As moms, we plan for everything because moms handle a million details every day. So don't skip one of the biggest ones. What happens to family if you're not there tomorrow? Because a lot of people put off making a will because it can feel a little scary. But here's what we all need to realize. Is love. Creating a will turned out to be one of the most loving, protective things that I could ever do for my family. And Mama Bear Legal Forms makes it so easy. No lawyers, no stress, just an online process that you can finish in about 20 minutes. And now my husband and I sleep better because we take care of that really matters. And it isn't scary. It's wise. It's what moms do. So if you've been putting off making a will, just an online process that you can finish in about 20 minutes. And now my husband and I sleep better because we have taken care of the stuff that really matters. And it isn't scary. It's wise. It's what moms do. So if you...
4: The session came to an end. You're listening to Network Indiana. I'm Jake McDaniel. Political leaders in Illinois worked into this morning trying to reach a stadium deal for the Chicago Bears. Ryan Hedrick reports.
5: That failure gives Indiana an opening as it pushes its own plan in Hammond. The Bears say they're still deciding between Arlington Heights and Indiana, with the choice coming later this spring or summer.
6: The Bears have told us that they're willing to privately finance the stadium, that they're willing to build the stadium. I think we should take them up on that. They've also said that they'd like to see property tax certainty. That's what this bill provides.
5: State Senator Bill Cunningham says Chicago leaders are still trying to keep the team on the lakefront, and idea the Bears have recently shown interest in. Ryan Hedrick, Network Indiana.
4: A man who graduated from IU's Kelley School of Business has died over the weekend. Brett Scrogum was on his way to an Indianapolis Indians game at Victory Field Thursday, but he was shot inside a downtown parking garage and later died yesterday.
7: We are all devastated and heartbroken for the family. We just can't even fathom what is going on. The world right now needs more Bretts in the world. We don't need more violence.
4: Speaking with Fox 59, Robin Collier remembered Brett as the neighbor who helped save her dogs from a burning home. Brett was a top 100 student at the IU Kelley School of Business. A man was shot at a gas station on the Near East Side of Indianapolis last night. Indy Metro Police got to a Marathon gas station just after 9 o'clock. That's on East Washington Street, right off of North Arsenal Avenue. The man was taken to a hospital. Today, you're paying an average of $3.66 a gallon of gas, says AAA. And a Hobart police officer saved a family in Northwest Indiana from a burning home. Adam Zormeyer was on patrol yesterday and saw smoke in the air. He got to the home and saw it coming from the windows and roof. Zormeyer rescued a woman and four children, and no one was badly hurt. This is Network Indiana.
8: This is a message from the Office of the Indiana Attorney General.
9: 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Now,

0: You can see the same thing our investigators are seeing and help identify stations that may be charging unfair prices. So far, we've received more than 160 complaints about potential gas gouging, and we're investigating each one of them. These complaints, combined with our own monitoring, have led us to opening formal investigations into over 10 major retailers and wholesalers. Also, we've made official inquiries on nearly 100 additional retailers about their pricing. These investigations are going to take time. We are only going where the facts lead us and where, like all professional investigations, such facts exist. The moment we take the next step, we'll let you know. We remain committed to holding accountable anyone who exploits Hoosiers during this emergency.
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2: Indiana livestock and grain leaders are coming together for a major summit focused on the future of animal agriculture. 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This is Hoosier Ag Today. 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

0: 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Mary is in Cincinnati up next. Mary, welcome to the show.
1: Hey, George and Jade. I'm so excited to talk to you guys.
0: We're excited to talk to you. What's going on?
1: So my question is, my husband and I would like some advice of what to do when we're left on edge.
0: Wow.
1: And we're wondering if when we, yes, we've been working so hard and listening to your show and just so inspired by all the callers. It's really motivated us to get to this place.
0: Wow.
1: And we're excited where we're at. But we're wondering if when we get down to the last $8,000 on the mortgage, if we can just use part of our emergency fund to pay it off because we're just itching.
2: Would it be taking it from 6 months to 3 months?
1: It would. So we have $18,000 in an emergency fund currently. We have $36,000 in an adoption fund, which we think would cover the adoption plus time of me being off work, but we're thinking of throwing a little bit extra towards that. We make about $75,000 a year combined, and our house is worth $275,000.
2: Wow.
0: Awesome. What's the mortgage payment, the principal and interest part?
1: So we owe about $1,000, $1,063 a month, and we're down to less than, I think it's like $39 in interest.
0: Wow.
1: $300 towards escrow, and
2: wow,
1: then the rest is on the mortgage. Yeah.
0: So you would free up just about $1,100 a month.
1: It would, which is why we're so ready.
0: Yeah, I feel
1: be
0: that.
1: Done and,
0: yeah, I would. I would look at what
1: cut
0: will
1: our savings too short.
0: Yeah, what will your budget look like without a mortgage payment? I would calculate that out for a month, and then go minimum
1: okay,
0: 3 months, and knowing you're going to stack it right back up.
2: Mm-hmm.
0: So that
1: right,
0: freed up mortgage
1: is
0: payment is just going to move to the emergency fund until you're back to 6 months, which is probably the better move as you adopt this this sweet child.
1: Yes. Okay.
0: How sure are you with the $36,000 will cover everything? That's my only question mark, because I know these can always be more expensive than you intended them to be and kind of drag out longer.
1: Yes, we've already paid some towards the fund or towards the adoption. So it would just be, if it would be extra, it would be cutting into like my time off of work would be cut maybe a little bit shorter. But we are pretty confident that we'd have maybe like 10 to 12 still for me to have time off.
2: Okay.
1: Yeah.
0: So that's covering the gap in income without dipping into the emergency fund is what you're saying.
1: Correct.
0: Oh, I love
2: this.
0: You guys are such planners. Way to go.
2: So great.
1: Thanks. My husband is.
0: we lost you.
2: Her.
0: She was about to say I'm guessing she was going to say my husband's so excited.
2: Yeah. They've done such a good job.
0: I didn't hang up on you, Mary. That was on your own volition.
2: On $75,000 a year to save $36,000 for an adoption, $18,000 for an emergency fund.
0: Knock the mortgage down.
2: Rock stars.
0: That is impressive. Don't tell me you can't do it. Because Mary just proved you wrong.
2: Yeah, I'm inspired.
0: She's
2: Golly.
0: Making us all look bad out here. And what a noble... You know what it is? They have a big why.
2: Yeah, they do.
0: They want to adopt that baby, and that will... If you can put the blinders on and focus, you're like, I don't need all these other expenses and subscriptions and the vacations. I just want to bring that baby home. And man, if we can bring this baby into the world debt-free, even better.
2: That's a great why.
0: But yeah, for the teaching on that, we always say you want 3 to 6 months in the emergency fund. And people go, well, can I scale down the emergency fund temporarily? So my gut is always, if you can at least keep 3 months in there, knowing you've got a new budget, you don't have a mortgage payment, so that also changes the numbers,
2: right,
0: how much you need in that emergency fund. Then I go, all right, go for it. Just know you want to make sure that you don't have an emergency as soon as that house is paid off.
2: Right. And on the bigger scheme of things, when people are deciding whether I should have 3 months or 6 months, is there a wrong or a right, you do want to look at certain factors that can help you determine that. Are there two incomes coming in or are there one? If you're a one-income family, in my opinion, you got to have 6 months. Like, there's just a little bit more risk there therefore you want a little bit more of a cushion there. What's the health situation of everybody? Are you guys healthy, or are there ongoing health concerns? That's another one. If everybody's healthy and there's two incomes, 3 months might be all right. But if, do you see what I'm saying?
0: And so factoring that in. The stability of the jobs and income. If you're a teacher and a UPS employee, well, that's pretty stable.
2: Mm-hmm.
0: If you're in commission sales and you're not sure what the income's going to be, I would lean towards six months. So
2: I got to tell you, ever since COVID-19, I almost am always on board with 6 months, no matter what. It just makes me feel good to tell other people, hey, if you can get 6 months, just do it.
0: And here's the thing. Usually one spouse wants it to be more than the other. And I'm not going to stereotype, but generally the women have the security gland flaring up going, hey, we need a little more security. And the guys are like, no, we're fine. We got 10 bucks in the account.
2: Let it ride.
0: I can make that work for another week. And so I always lean on the spouse that wants the bigger one. Go with that answer. You're never going to regret having 6 months.
2: No, I don't
0: think so.
2: Instead
0: of three. Having more peace, more security. And the honest truth is that baby step three is one of the hardest baby steps.
2: It is a sleeper. People sleep on how difficult. Because you've come out of baby step two and you think that you're about to have like this major relief of life is going to get easy. And then you're like, oh, holy crap. This has got a level of challenge to it as well.
0: You don't get the excitement of knocking out a debt, freeing up a payment.
2: That's what it is.
0: The gazelle intensity. Like, you still need the gazelle intensity without all of the fanfare.
2: Well, it's what you described earlier, which is the why kind of gets hidden. When you're paying off the debt, the why is right in front of your face. You're like, I see you, Sally Mae, and I hate your face. And so you're ready to, like, make the debt payment. When you're saving money, you feel good about the fact that you're paying yourself, but it just doesn't have the same... You gotta manufacture the tenacity.
0: Well, it's like paying into an insurance plan. You're like, great, I'm glad this is helping to cover me in case of something happens, but this is not exciting to pay for.
2: I don't love this.
0: Nobody's stoked to pay for their auto insurance for the year, but you're real happy you have it.
2: Right, and once you do see that 6 months sitting in the account, you're like, what's the guy, Smeagol from Lord of the Rings?
0: Oh,
2: what's his name? Smeagol?
0: Gollum.
2: Isn't it like with the S? Smeagol?
0: Gollum and Smeagol. Okay.
2: Nobody knows. That's my precious is what I'm getting
0: precious.
2: At.
0: Yeah, it's
2: it
0: funny.
2: It becomes your precious.
0: Once you build it,
2: what's
0: you're like.
2: What's the man's name? You guys know what it is in the audience. Is
0: I
2: it
0: think,
2: Smeagol?
0: Is it both? It's like pre and post Smeagol versus Gollum. Okay, we got there. It's the same
2: person.
0: First of all,
2: let's forget this conversation ever happened that I referenced Lord of the Rings.
0: We'll edit this out because the nerds are going to come after you in the comments and flame you, as the kids say. You're going to get roasted. But it is
2: cooked.
0: True. Once you build the emergency fund, it's like you built that sandcastle and it took you forever and you're like, nobody touch this thing.
2: Yeah.
0: Oh, nobody touch it.
2: And even a real emergency, you're like, no, it's not an emergency. And you'll do everything you can to
0: keep
2: it.
0: Well, what's funny is once you build it, you stop having the same level of emergencies.
2: I agree with that.
0: Because they don't feel like emergencies. The flat tire is now just an inconvenience instead of a...
2: Yeah, because at that point, I also think your money management skills have reached an all-time high, and so you've become such a better planner. You can look at life and go, I see this coming, and I'm going to plan for it. I know it, right? And I think that all of that just comes with time and financial literacy. And
0: And you get better at maintaining the things you do have, which causes less emergencies.
2: Yeah.
0: So it's sort of a self-fulfilling prophecy. And most people go, I could cash flow this in my budget this month. I don't need to tap into it.
2: All right, George, inquiring minds want to know.
0: Uh-oh.
2: Do you ever just have times where you're like, I feel good about keeping a little more than 6 months?
0: Oh, 100%.
2: Okay,
0: and my
2: me
0: wife
2: too.
0: Is
2: me
0: that
2: too.
0: Way.
2: Me too.
0: Like, whatever my number is, she's like, double it. I'm like, oh,
2: yeah.
0: Okay, fine. And you know what? It's sort of like a life fund.
2: Yes.
0: Of whatever, if we want to buy something, a bigger purchase or an opportunity comes our way or a generosity opportunity.
2: You have the money.
0: We have the money. So
2: just
0: it's like
2: over.
0: You have an emergency fund for your emergency fund.
2: I love the feeling of that.
0: Can't beat it.
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5: 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Two DuBois County teams still alive and kicking in baseball sectional play tonight at Alvin C. Rutzer Field in Jasper. The Southridge Raiders meet up with Gibson Southern. It's a 7 p.m. first pitch this evening in Jasper. Next to Sectional 31, Sectional 32, Heritage Hills goes up against Memorial. That's hosted by Evansville Bossy School. Let's drop down to 1A Sectional at number 64, Northeast DuBois against Tecumseh this evening. 7:30, your first pitch from Linville. Sectional 62 from Ligoti is Orleans and North Davies this evening. 2A Baseball, Sectional 48, North Posey and Evansville Modern Day. 46, Mitchell. That will be Salem and Eastern fighting for the championship. And from Linton Stockton in Sectional 47, they will have to play two games today to determine the championship. West Vigo and Eastern Green is still alive, then North Knox and Sullivan. Plus, Sectional 16 from 4A, Wrights and North, alive in baseball. In tennis, semi-states have concluded and tickets have been punched to the state finals tourney. The first match back on Saturday from Jasper, Memorial over Providence 5-0. And in the second match, the Jasper Wildcats advance past the Plainfield Quakers 5-0. The final score, Jasper and Memorial semi-state champions. They will move to this state finals this coming weekend. In the Prospect League, week one is in the books. The Bombers falling to the Cape Catfish 11-5 last night, but the early returns good. 4-2 through the first week. They're back at home on Wednesday. In the major leagues, the Cardinals take 2 of 3 from the Cubs. They've got the Rangers at 7:45, English on 98.5, Spanish on 99.1. For WITZ, Chris Norton reporting.
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0: Our scripture of the day, Galatians 1:10. Am I now trying to win the approval of human beings or of God? Or am I trying to please people? If I were still trying to please people, I would not be a servant of Christ. Amen to that. Pete Barnum said, money in some respects is like fire. It is a very excellent servant, a terrible master.
2: Ooh.
0: It's the circus guy. A lot of fire.
2: He
0: in
2: knows
0: circus.
2: A lot about that, yeah.
0: Yeah, all right. Erica is up next in Dallas. What's going on, Erica?
7: Hey, guys. Thank you so much for taking my call.
0: Sure.
7: Okay, so I'll get right into it. My husband and I are 31. We've been married for 3 years. We're currently in baby step 2, and we're about $10,000 away from becoming debt-free. So I know not quite ready to purchase a first home. We currently are living in my mother-in-law's house, and we only have household bills. And last month, she told us that she will be selling her current house and moving back here, and she wants to stay. And I know over the years, she has said that she wants to leave this house to my husband upon her passing. So I guess my question is it financially wise to the house, although it's really not ours, or would it be for us to spend upon her passing? So I guess my question is it financially wise to stay in the house, although it's legally not ours, or would it be better for us to just save up and buy our own home once we're ready?
2: I totally I understand the the allure of thinking, oh, we could just stay in this house. It's going to be his one day anyway. But the reality is you'd be living with the mother-in-law. And I just think that something like that would drive a person crazy after a while. And the truth is, that was never your goal. You never sat down with your husband and said, you know what would be great? Let's live with your mother-in-law for, you know, maybe another 20 years until she passes, and then we'll get the house. Like, that wasn't the goal. The goal is, let's save up and buy a house of our own. So I think that you should continue down the path of your original goal. And if circumstances change and she moves back in, that just means you've got to move out sooner. And maybe you rent for a while someplace else. But don't let that affect what you initially set out to do.
7: Okay. Yeah, I'm currently in nursing school, and I should be graduating next May. And I already have a job lined up. Mm-hmm. So I know that we'll be able to start saving at least a year and a half after I graduate for us to buy our own house. So do you think while I'm still in school, we should just go ahead and move out? Because she'll be moving in by like the end of the summer.
2: I mean, go ahead, George.
0: Well, I'm just curious. So she's moving back into her house that you guys are living in, correct?
7: Yeah. Yes.
0: Okay. What would rent cost you if you moved to a reasonable place nearby?
7: Yeah. So we do have two dogs, and they're coming with us. So with the yard, I'm looking at anywhere between $2,100
0: a month? Like,
7: yeah.
0: Okay. And what's the current household income with you in nursing school?
7: My husband, he works two jobs, and he brings in $65 a year. And I only work like 3 days out of the month, so I only bring in like $1,000.
0: Okay, so $65 a year. So is he taking home like $4,000 a month or so?
7: With overtime, he can bring in $5,000.
0: Okay, so definitely not renting a $2,500 house. That's out of the picture. That's 50% of your take-home pay. So the truth is, we might need to sacrifice for a little while longer and live with mother-in-law, unless there's some real issues here. Are there things where you're like, I cannot do this? We need to figure something else out?
7: No, she's like a second mom to me. I love her to death, and her being here doesn't bother me at all. It's just my husband, he doesn't want us to stay for a house. Like, he likes the idea of being able to live here and this home becoming his one day. So I guess that's like really where we're not seeing eye to eye, whereas I don't mind living here for the next 5 years if we need to save up or whatever. But
0: if you want to stay there because you love it, that's one thing. But if you're staying there with the promise of one day this will be mine, I don't love that, because there's so much life that can happen in between. And we've heard all those stories. Mom takes out a reverse mortgage because she ends up broke in retirement and has a health crisis. And now this house is not what you thought. Now there's a giant loan attached to it, you know, and so that's where I go. I wouldn't count my chickens before the, what is it? Don't count the eggs before the chicken hatches, something like that.
2: Don't count your chickens before they hatch.
0: There we go.
2: I don't like this idea either, and I'll say this, and I'll let it ride, but I understand that sometimes culturally people have different ways of living, and they're like, family generational living is more more than norm, and I understand that. However, just from a marriage point of view, I tend to believe that marriages need their space to grow and become what they're going to be. And it's just very hard to do that in a contained environment with mom there, especially when it's long term. I just think you guys are so, you're young, but you're old to be living with a parent. Right? You're young in your marriage, but you're also 31. It's not like you're 21. So there's part of me that's like, hey, be 31 and use your income and understand that, hey, if we want to be able to have this type of an apartment, we're going to have to improve our income in this way, and allow yourself to stand on your own two feet. I think that would be my advice, barring the cultural statement that I made earlier. Yeah. If that's part of this and you're like, hey, this is just how we do it in my culture, then I'm not going to fight you on that.
0: If you're going to stay, I would have an end goal site and make it stated among the group that we are gone by this time, and that helps add some clarity to the situation. John is in San Antonio up next. What's going on, John?
8: Hey, guys. Thanks for taking my call. So I am finishing my internal medicine residency here in a year, so I'm thinking about, you know, where to move for my first real physician job. I have some family in the Bay Area, and I'm thinking about going there, and I was, you know, wondering if that would be a bad move financially, because it's pretty much the most expensive part of the country to go to.
0: Well, do you want to go there? All things, if you took the money off the table of taxes and that, are you like, man, I would love to live in the Bay Area? Or is it, well, I could make more in the Bay Area, but it's going to cost me more to live?
8: Yeah, I would say so, that I do, you know, want to go there.
0: Okay, because nothing is set in stone. You could go there, try it out for 2 years, decide it's not for you, and then peace out.
8: Yeah.
0: And absolutely. So I have the idea, if this is really where you want to go, and you're going, hey, I'm going to make, I don't know, I'm going to throw $300,000. Yeah, it's going to cost me a lot in rent. It's going to cost me a lot to live. But if anybody can make it work out there, it's a guy making $300,000.
8: Yeah, okay.
0: So you're like, hey, I'm going to make 40 grand. I want to go live in the Bay Area. I'd go, hey, man, that's going to be a really tough life.
2: Yeah.
0: But with your income, do you know what it may be in the Bay Area?
8: Yeah, jobs, the base rate pays like $320.
0: Okay, so we'll just half that because Bay Area, and now you're bringing home $160.
2: And then you have to ask
0: rent,
2: yourself, yeah.
0: Look at groceries, where you're going to live, what that's really going to cost, and that'll give you some clarity versus just vibes.
2: Yeah, you have to think about your values and what it is that you're trying to accomplish financially. Are you going to want a homeowner one day? Are you going to want to have a wife one day that stays home? Like, what are the things that you believe that you want out of your life for the next 10 years? And would you be able to accomplish it living at that cost of living? Or would you be able to accomplish a level of that, and would you be happy with the level of life that it gives you? And then you have your answer.
8: Right, right.
0: How old are you?
8: I'm on the older end. I'm 35. I'll be 36 when I...
2: You're on the older end. What's it
0: older
2: mean
0: end
2: for
0: of
2: me?
0: What?
2: What's
0: of
2: this
0: life?
2: Mean for me, John?
0: I feel like...
2: I'm done.
8: I guess compared to my colleagues, you know, everyone, I'm basically, I think, 7 years off.
0: But I mean, to become a doctor, it's like a 17-year journey. So
2: right.
0: You've got to be in your 30s by the time you finish it. So you're doing great, man. I would, if you want to pull the trigger on this, I would go for it after doing some homework.
2: Yeah.
0: I would obviously go visit the area. That's a good start and get a feel for like, all right, this is what my life would be like. Kind of pretend like you're living like a local and this is where my apartment would be. Here's the lifestyle. And then you can go for it. Because at 35, as a single guy, you can always change your mind at 37 and nobody's mad at you. You're not uprooting
2: nobody's
0: too much.
2: Mad.
0: Best of luck. All right, that puts this hour of The Ramsey Show in the books. Remember, there's ultimately only one way to financial peace, and that's to walk daily with the Prince of Peace, Christ Jesus.

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2: With your WITZ news, I'm your news director, Blake Burris, reporting. Jasper residents are being invited to show off their patriotic spirit as the Jasper Strassenfest Committee launches a patriotic home decorating contest to help kick off the 2026 Strassenfest season and America's 250th birthday celebration. The contest ties into the 2026 Strassenfest theme, Threads of History, Patterns of Progress, highlighting both Jasper's heritage and its vision for the future. Residents living within Jasper city limits are encouraged to decorate their homes, front porches, and yards in red, white, and blue. Entries will be judged in two categories: Classic, which focuses on traditional patriotic displays, and Whimsy, which encourages creative and imaginative designs. First and second place prizes will be awarded in both categories. Winners will be announced during the Patriotic Park Picnic on Thursday evening, July 2nd at JC Park. Participation is free and entries must be received by Friday, June 26. Judging is scheduled for the evening of June 29. Residents can enter by completing a form at the Jasper Chamber of Commerce, calling 812-482-6866, or emailing their name, address, phone number, and category selection to chamber@jasperin.org. The City of Jasper and the Jasper Chamber of Commerce are inviting the public to celebrate Indiana University's National Football Championship this Wednesday, June 3rd. The free event will be held at the Jasper Arts Auditorium, with doors opening at 4:30 p.m. Attendees will have an opportunity to view and take photos with the National Championship Trophy in the lobby. The program begins at 5:15 and will feature special guest speaker Mark Deal, a former Indiana University football player and coach who now serves as an assistant athletic director at IU. Organizers say the event is open to everyone and offers a chance for Hoosier fans to celebrate a historic 16-0 national championship season right here in Jasper. The Jasper Chamber of Commerce and Deaconess Memorial Medical Center are offering a community health screening on Friday, July 10th from 5:40 to 9 a.m. at the Memorial Southside office on West 12th Avenue in Jasper. The screening includes blood pressure, height and weight, body mass index, weight circumference, cholesterol testing, blood glucose, a chemistry panel, and tobacco status assessment. Optional screenings include PSA testing for men, colon cancer screening kits, thyroid testing, complete blood counts, and A1C testing. The basic screening costs $45 with additional fees for optional tests. Participants are asked to fast for 12 hours before their appointment, although water and prescribed medications are permitted. Results will be available 1 week later, and all information remains confidential. Registration is now open through the Jasper Chamber of Commerce and Deaconess Wellness Solutions. The City of Huntingburg Street Department would like to provide an update on the paving schedule for the Foxtrot Court, short 4th Street and 8th Street. Due to rainfall last week, J.H. Rudolph's paving schedule was delayed from their original timeline. Crews are now scheduled to return today, Monday, June 1st, and tomorrow, Tuesday, June 2nd, to resume work on the projects. The City of Huntingburg understands that delays can be frustrating, and they sincerely appreciate everyone's patience, understanding, and cooperation. As we start a new month today, Monday, June 1st, you are currently paying an average of $3.66 a gallon for gas in the state of Indiana, according to AAA. That is 66 cents below today's national average of $4.32 a gallon, while also being 59 cents more expensive than the average of this time 1 year ago when it was $3.07 a gallon. With WITZ News, I'm your news director, Blake Burris, reporting.
3: Beautiful weather expected over the next few days, so it's time to get outside and get something done. You are listening with Lauren for today's Southern Indiana weather forecast. For today, Monday, June 1st, partly sunny skies are expected with a high near 82 degrees. Partly cloudy skies expected tonight with a low around 59 overnight. Tomorrow, Tuesday, June 2nd, sunny skies expected with a high near 79. Clear skies for your Tuesday night with a low around 56 overnight. Sunny skies again for your Wednesday, June 3rd, high near 81 degrees. Clear skies Wednesday night with a low around 58. Thursday, June 4th, sunny skies expected with a high near 83. Mostly clear skies Thursday night with a low around 62. Friday, June 5th, mostly sunny skies expected with a high near 85. Partly cloudy and a low around 66 Friday night. Saturday, partly sunny skies expected with some slight chances of showers and a high near 85 degrees. Saturday night, mostly cloudy skies expected overnight. More chances of showers and thunderstorms with a low around 69. You've been listening with Lauren for today's Southern Indiana weather.

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0: you know, a couple of years from now and say, I'm debt-free, business is flourishing. Because to help others, you've got to do it from this place of strength. And right now, you're in a tough spot. And I love this passion you have to help others who have been through the same situation. But Jade's right. You need to charge what you're worth. Right now, you can't just make it more affordable. That's generosity. And generosity takes abundance to be generous. It's an overflow. And so I hope you get there. I love your heart for this. And you get your income through slashing your expenses and maybe putting that 16-year-old to work, too.
1: Yes.
0: That wouldn't hurt.
1: Yes.
0: A little work ethic.
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3: Listen, identity theft does happen because you're careless. You can do that right still, but the information is skimmed on, stolen through a scam, or exposed in a data breach, which happens every day. Then becomes your problem. Your time, money, and paperwork galore. That's why I've told people for years to have identity theft protection, and the only plan I recommend is from Xander Insurance. Xander monitors for signs of fraud, even fraud, and they send alerts when something looks off. Most important, something happens, you're not spending hours on hold. Filing for plan I recommend is from Xander Insurance. Xander monitors for signs of fraud, then home title fraud, and they send alerts looks off. Most important, if something happens, you're not stuck spending hours on hold, filing forms, and arguing with companies trying to fix it. Xander's dedicated restoration step.
4: They still couldn't get it past the finish line. You're listening to Network Indiana. I'm Jake McDaniel. Property tax certainty. That's what the Chicago Bears want as they look for a stadium deal. Ryan Hedrick has the details.
5: The Bears say they need predictable long-term expenses to make a stadium deal work. The Senate approved a plan late Sunday night, but the House ended the session before taking it up.
6: I'm proud of our House. I'm proud of the processes that let us get big things done. Sometimes that takes a little time. Sometimes that means we need to take the time to fix it in the House.
5: State Rep Chris Welch, and with no deal in Illinois, the opening widens for Hammond, which already had its own stadium deal on the table. Ryan Hedrick, Network Indiana.
4: The Indianapolis Colts announced today a Hall of Famer has died on May 25th. Raymond Berry won two titles with the Baltimore Colts. Indiana gas average now down to $3.66 a gallon, says AAA. That's down 25 cents from where it was last week, down over a dollar from where it was last month, and down 66 cents from the national average. A full-scale active intruder drill is underway in Johnson County this week. Johnette Cruz has more.
7: The Indiana Department of Homeland Security is partnering with local law enforcement, emergency crews, and the U.S. Secret Service for the simulation at Indian Creek High School. Behind the scenes, public information officers and school communication teams will be thrown into the exercises as well, practicing how to accurately and rapidly disseminate life-saving information to parents, the public, and the media. Officials say the intensive training creates a realistic environment to help police and school staff sharpen their communication and response tactics during high-risk events. Johnette Cruz, Network Indiana.
4: And the Salvation Army of Muncie will celebrate National Donut Day this Friday with Con Cannon's Pastry Shop. You can grab a free donut at the bakery. America celebrates National Donut Day on the first Friday of every June. And I'm Jake McDaniel. 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
19: I'm a veteran. 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
1: Today is Monday, the 1st of June, 2026, and here is your Southern Indiana weather forecast. For today, partly sunny skies are expected throughout the entire day with a high near 82 degrees. Tonight, partly cloudy skies expected overnight with a low around 59. Tomorrow, Tuesday, June 2nd, sunny skies expected again with a high near 79. Clear skies expected overnight Tuesday night with a low around 56. This has been your Southern Indiana weather. Enjoy this beautiful week.
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1: Today is Monday, the 1st of June, 2026, and here is your Southern Indiana weather forecast. For today, partly sunny skies are expected throughout the entire day with a high near 82 degrees. Tonight, partly cloudy skies expected overnight with a low around 59. Tomorrow, Tuesday, June 2nd, sunny skies expected again with a high near 79. Clear skies expected overnight Tuesday night with a low around 56. This has been your Southern Indiana weather. Enjoy this beautiful week.
2: Este segmento de Juan es traído a ti por Aaron's Rentals. 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

Today is Monday, the 1st of June, 2026, and here is your Southern Indiana weather forecast. For today, partly sunny skies are expected throughout the entire day, with a high near 82 degrees. Tonight, partly cloudy skies expected overnight, with a low around 59. Tomorrow, Tuesday, June 2nd, sunny skies expected again, with a high near 79. Clear skies expected overnight, Tuesday night, with a low around 56. This has been your Southern Indiana weather. Enjoy this beautiful week.

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1: Today is Monday, the 1st of June, 2026, and here is your Southern Indiana weather forecast. For today, partly sunny skies are expected throughout the entire day with a high near 82 degrees. Tonight, partly cloudy skies expected overnight with a low around 59. Tomorrow, Tuesday, June 2nd, sunny skies expected again with a high near 79. Clear skies expected overnight Tuesday night with a low around 56. This has been your Southern Indiana weather. Enjoy this beautiful week.
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2: Today is Monday, the 1st of June, 2026, and here is your Southern Indiana weather forecast. For today, partly sunny skies are expected throughout the entire day with a high near 82 degrees. Tonight, partly cloudy skies expected overnight with a low around 59. Tomorrow, Tuesday, June 2nd, sunny skies expected again with a high near 79. Clear skies expected overnight Tuesday night with a low around 56. This has been your Southern Indiana weather. Enjoy this beautiful week.

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2: Today is Monday, the 1st of June, 2026, and here is your Southern Indiana weather forecast for today.

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1: Today is Monday, the 1st of June, 2026, and here is your Southern Indiana weather forecast. For today, partly sunny skies are expected throughout the entire day, with a high near 82 degrees. Tonight, partly cloudy skies expected overnight, with a low around 59. Tomorrow, Tuesday, June 2nd, sunny skies expected again, with a high near 79. Clear skies expected overnight, Tuesday night, with a low around 56. This has been your Southern Indiana weather. Enjoy this beautiful week.
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